Better Me for You on Y100. I have Carly Pearson, Riley Green coming your way here in just a little bit. Also coming your way, those chance, or that chance, or a chance to win the Kewaunee County Fair tickets. So stick around if you want to go for or go to that. Words are hard today. I apologize. Ella Langley, who I talk about quite a bit because she's crushing it lately, teamed up with Gretchen Wilson. They have officially dropped a new duet of Here for the Party, Gretchen Wilson's song from back in 2004. And it was originally written by Gretchen along with Big Kenny and John Rich of Big and Rich.

0: Droniak. She's hilarious. Now, despite all of this, representatives say that the situation's been resolved. She's not getting kicked out, so that's good. She can keep on partying until the day she drops.
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2: 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July 11th, the Greenville Lions present Billy Currington. If you want to be-

was real. Neither one of us looking for three little words, unless those three words were do not disturb. Checkout was supposed to be noon, but we slept until 3:00.

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I had the curtains wide open and a song on my phone. We danced by the TV we never turned on and wondered would anyone miss us if we ran away. But this isn't one of those stories that ends up that way.

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0: It is our friend Trevor from our sister station, WNFL. Welcome.
1: What in the world is going on here?
0: I know. We switched things up on you. It's actually Hannah and Nat doing the morning show today.
1: We're missing some lip gloss.
2: Yeah.

0: Oh, I've heard this. Yeah.
1: Party people all around me feeling hot, hot, hot.
2: Here we go.

0: Davy Chase's cause of death has been revealed. The former child actress, known primarily for Lilo and Stitch and The Ring, died of AIDS and other conditions related to her substance use issues. She had a lot of them, unfortunately. Yeah. So it was interesting, and we told you last week, because this is what her boyfriend was telling the media, that she had died of sepsis from meningitis. He had set up a GoFundMe and everything, wanted to cremate her and needed the funds for that. Her manager and longtime friend and her family is saying, please do not donate. He's a fraud. Oh, our family's going to take care of this.
1: Hate that.
0: So isn't that terrible? Mm-hmm. But yeah, that's what happened to Davy. Poor girl. May she rest in peace.
1: Yeah. She was living on Skid Row at the end, wasn't she? Yeah. Just sad. Yeah.
0: Mm-hmm. The NoahCon concert goer who pooped in the audience is not going to get in any legal trouble. Not sure if you saw
1: this story.
0: Video.
1: Is just trippy.
0: Come on. Like, let's grow up, people. So if you didn't see this video over the weekend, this woman apparently pooped her pants and then it was on the ground. And fans around her said it appeared to be intentional. Which is where that gets me.
1: That's weird.
0: It's like, not cool. But she was like, oh, yeah, I'll just do it here and then I don't lose my spot. But Noah called her out and was like, dear God, just go to the bathroom.
1: Right.
0: He said, this was funny.
1: Hey, if you're in the pit and you're up in the front, I get it.
0: Please, no.
1: I don't.
0: I'm going to repeat, Noah, God, dear God, just go to the bathroom.
1: Yeah.
0: He said, but this was funny. It was like, I poop my pants as much as the next 29-year-old. Does that happen to people?
1: Please don't.

Yeah, we were never growing up or growing old, breaking up or letting go. Girl, just like rock and roll, where's it gone?

0: We've got the songs for working hard so you can get the money to play hard.
1: Number one for country and fun, Y100.

That song just makes me happy, right? And Luke Combs, Be By You, Y100, good morning. It's Shotgun and Nat. One song, 1 second, $1,000. We will do it in 6 minutes at Y100.

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2: 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We've got Jess on the phone. How you doing?
4: I'm good. 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
3: We are doing well. We are excited to talk with you, and you hopefully win $1,000. 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
3: All right.
2: $1,000 in your hand today. 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

0: Morgan Wallen and Don't We Y100. Good morning. It's Shotgun and Nat. Got something good for us coming up in the hoedown?
1: Oh, yes, you know it. Some reality TV updates and an update on that Noah Kahan video that went viral for pretty disgusting reasons. We'll tell you more about that coming
0: up. Can't wait.

0: Red, White, and Brew going on with Sunseekers on Y100, where you could win tickets to see Jelly Roll live. And the grand prize winner wins a 4-pack of tickets to take in the Brewers versus the Rockies. I got your code word in 3 songs.
1: Well, I didn't want to show up, but our families go way back. So when you said your vows, that's exactly where I said. Thank God for open bars, because watching all this ain't easy. In the middle of y'all's first day.

0: 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It's Lunchtime Happy Hour with Steve Davis and your daily drinking song on Y100.
1: Let's do this thing. The Lunchtime Happy Hour brought to you by Pullman's at Trolley Square and Good Company downtown Appleton. Here's Jake Owen.

Y100 Bailey Zimmerman trying to become the new bad boy of country music, trying to take over for Morgan Wallen there. And maybe this is the last time we'll have to hear about this, but charges now officially dropped against Bailey Zimmerman. Full restitution was made. $16,000 worth of damage in that hotel room. Yikes.

He's doing it. He's loving someone. Fred Eldridge on Y100, a newly married man, said, I met an amazing woman who truly loves me for me, somebody who's just as goofy as I am. I tell you what, that is a major component to a healthy marriage as far as I'm concerned. It's Sean Party, Y100.

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Oh my, good Lord. 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

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I'm going to have an opportunity for you to win tickets this afternoon to see Low Cash with Billy Currington. Here's Wrong Hearts.

0: Shotgun and Nat in the morning and country and fun all day.
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girl. Well, we're going to enjoy a country artist detained by border control. We're going to talk about that in My Dirty on the 30s after George Burge with Luke Bryan.

0: yeah. My last single Saturday night.
1: It is Wabananja with Zach John King. Just wrapped up touring with Morgan Wallen. He's going on his own tour in the fall. I gotta go see him. We have him coming shortly on Wabananja right now. It is Darius Rucker.